0: 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Let's meet up at Denny's.
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1: Pulse 2 and I are in the lobby of 300.
0: Copy. You guys can keep eyes on. The rest of us will meet up and we'll meet you over there.

0: Sam clear, the car's mobile.
1: Copy. You guys following her?
0: Negative. We have him here at the lobby.
1: Copy. You guys got a stop going? Is he on foot or what?
0: All right, we're detaining one right now.
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0: 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And can you log out all units for the end, please? Good night.
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0: 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Is the brother ran out of Nicole?
1: Ava.
0: He goes his return.

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1: He should be clear with a driver's license match. His record's unavailable. From our local contacts, he's giving me mail 57150. Just by running his name negative, but his record is also unavailable when run by DL.

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1: Just for info, in March of this year, he was named in a case carrying a concealed weapon.
0: Hey, firm, I attempted, you know.
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0: Whitney, Pembroke, go ahead.
1: 7, Sam, Charles, Edward, 092.
0: Clear expired on a 2016 Chevy with a release of liability out of Varsity.
2: Yeah. 425, we made contact, no need for further.

0: Так, чёрт, я конформ вам надел. 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
0: Your message with the last of Nelson, born in 2000, is clear, valid, restrictive, must wear corrective lenses when driving, negative case, female, black over black, 54190, with an address out of Lincoln.
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1: Go ahead.
0: D-Boy, 664-8823, to west of Ray, mail out at El Cervantes.
1: Copy, and was this for a traffic stop? I've got your return when you're ready. West of Ray's clear about a negative case. Should speak black over brown 57190 out of Richmond.
0: Copy, stand by.

0: I have another, my name, when you're ready.
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0: Last of Mills, Mary Ida, Lincoln Lincoln, Sam. 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

0: 312-5, your return. Vesta Mills is going to be clear, expired, negative case. Front over Brown, 510-180, address on Tennessee Street, our city.
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1: Go ahead.
0: Was there a return on Mills?
1: Abram, he was clear. Shows to be expired. Negative case. Run over Brown 510-180 with the address on Tennessee Street.
0: Sorry, thank you.

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0: 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Last of hyphenated team. Laura Bays, Lincoln Adam, Robert Adam, Boyd Adam, Edward Zebra, Krista Freddy, Frank, Robert Edward David Ida. 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
0: 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They have a tow coming to move the vehicle into the driveway.
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0: 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Male, black, over brown, 5'7", 150, with an address out of Hercules.
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0: 9 Henry, David Tom, 810. Shut the cover.
1: 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Vehicle 5.
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0: Just for info, on Admiral and Henry, all the lights have gone out. It looked like the Transformer blew up.
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0: Tennessee.

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1: Hold on, I'm coming. Can you contact dispatch, please?
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0: Coyote 21. 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
1: Ten four. We did call PG&E. 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
1: Copy that. Thank you. Well, there's still 24 on scene if you didn't hear them. We're going to stay on scene with them until PD gets here and PG&E to assist.
0: Copy that. I have them on scene about 5 ago. Affirm. She should be coming out. One out of five. She's at.
2: Engine 208.
0: Hold there, copy break. One out of five. Your RP is at 236. Have a sure.
3: Copy one right away.

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1: Okay.
2: Play the following.
1: Oh my god.
2: We're code 4 out here. What's the other call that's on this court?
1: It's incident 224 at 141 Mar for a welfare check.
2: Copy. You can clear us to the 3 and attach us to that.

0: Flight of 21, you got a ETA for PG&E?
1: They haven't called back to give us an ETA, but we will call them.
0: Copy that. Thank you.

0: Well, what is code 4? She was inquiring about the power outage.
1: Hold on, I copy.
2: Well, 3, I'm ready, 1, sure.
1: Yeah, I'm ready, my God.
2: Oh, we're 1083 and we'll take that T-36.
3: The situation, and then they also have an additional tech that's en route with no ETA.
2: Copy that. Yeah.

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1: 2248.
2: From John
1: Vader. Roy
2: Apollo.
1: Go ahead.
2: Yeah, I'm out with employees and nothing was taken and they don't know what this lady's talking about.
1: Step back. Copy.
2: And for further, the only barbecues that they have out here on display are right next to the security cameras that would be activated.
1: Yeah.

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2: E. Edward, 1602299. I have another dealing ready.
1: Number's going to be 1012 Edward.
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2: How far you can go with it?
1: Back to 10,000 for Petty West. Yeah, Napa.
2: Copy.

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0: That subject's going to be clear, valid, state of case, black number black 62195 and address on your car quarter, please.
1: Copy. For the first subject, is it side over?
0: Oh, we have to call that.
1: Copy if you could, please.
0: Copy.

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1: 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Take 237.
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1: Oh, yeah?
0: Left of grant, a clear, valid negative case. Shows you black over black, 511-17, you're going to address that Oak Ridge.
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0: It's clear valid negative case to be brought up with 6 at 1:25 out of some bits in equity.
1: Yeah, go for it.
0: Personal emergency.

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0: White yellow 806-3771 left of Manalapas.
1: Coming.
0: A temporary flight was ready.
1: Go ahead.
0: Edward Charles 83 Sam 61.
1: 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It's expired at the 4-9 of 2026 on a 2.8 Honda, registered to Lost in Corpus, Phoenicia, Rotor City.
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0: 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We're going to be en route to the Ohio call. You can keep the truck in bed. Could you get the numerics?
1: I'll give her a call back, but she was adamant that it was just 109 Ohio.
0: Route 21, can you repeat your traffic? What was the nature and what's the address?
1: Address is 109 Ohio. It's a 53-year-old male. Eye was blurry and now his heart is racing.
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0: 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With the site. 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
0: 44.
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0: One ball six, complete on one, verbal.
1: Go ahead.
0: Last of Chavez, Charles Henry, Adam Victor, Edward Zebra, first of Angel, Adam Nora, George Edward Lincoln. Date of birth, November 13, 2004, male.
1: Happy.

0: One has six.
1: Five.
0: I got a close match on Angel Chavez. Date of birth is slightly different. 11-11-2004. If that's going to be your subject, he's clear valid negative case out of San Bernardino.

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0: Vehicle is clear and expired as of 4/24/2026 on an 06 Mercedes with a release of liability to a loss of Jacinto on Georgia Street, R City.

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0: Hey, friend.

0: One out of five. Run a suspicious search in your beat, Broadway in Tennessee, for a subject down the street with some blood on his leg saying he was stabbed. Are you going to be extended on your coat?
1: Copy.

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0: 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PD is on scene. 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

0: 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No emergency or crime.
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0: Your subject with the last of Lopez, born in 9898, is clear, valid, negative case, male, brown, over brown, 56190, with an address on Sacramento Street, our city.
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0: 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Last of Villa Gardell, Mel out of Fairfield.
1: Copy, the ideal's been logged. Did you need a return?
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0: Frank 5764833, last name Haddix, Henry, Adam, David, Ida, X-ray, BFA out of Vallejo, date of birth is going to be 072696.
1: Set for standby. 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Attention 2-ball 8 for over. 10-4, break 2-ball 8 air return.
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1: Copy. Stand by.

0: 2 point blue. Your subject west of Lily shows to be clear out of Louisiana. The ID card female shows to be eye color is brown, weight 180, 5'4". Her DL status shows to be expired.
1: Got it.

0: 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Hey, can I get a case number?
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0: Thank you.

0: 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He shows in Ralston County with 1X.
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0: Can I get two case numbers and 211.85, please?
1: Tom 60, your case numbers will be 6249, 6249, and 6250. Copy 211.85.
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0: Can I get a case number 1185? And can you advise the tow that the rear left tire is flat?
1: Copy that. Your case number is 6251, 6251. Tuple 6 attaching you to Tuple 5, recover.
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0: Dave's is advising they'll have about a 40-minute ETA.
1: I copy, thank you.
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0: Two four five.

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1: Copy, I'm 1025. 2 ball 6 running for cover.
0: Ball 5, ball 7. Go ahead, sir.
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0: You can clear 29 with a 3. I added notes.
1: 10-4.
0: 10-5. 10-5,
1: go ahead.
0: 10-3 notes. I'll take 6-4 for cover.
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1: Popeth, go ahead.
0: Do we have any HVS location?
1: Affirm. Last call is a welfare check front march of this year.
0: Got it.
1: Four 15 verbal, possible 27835 from September of 2025. It was cleared with a 3.
0: Check out, thank you.

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1: Hoffa, go ahead.
0: I'm not getting any answer at the residence. Is there a phone number on file for the people that live here?
1: Stand by, we'll check.

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1: I believe it's just 1019.
0: 205.

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0: 10-4.

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0: Paul, ready for Spanish? Vehicle is missing both plates. Now, wreck strip, burn of analyze, and only custody.
1: Confirm the RO is on scene.
0: There's nobody in custody.
1: 10-4.
0: 5-4, on another plate, please.
1: Go ahead.
0: 7 Frank, Nora David, 608, on the 4th.
1: Current, it's on a 99 Ford utility to Lasted Moore out of Santa Rosa.
0: I'm going to take a case number 95, please.
1: Duval, 5-year. Last unit, go ahead.
2: Duval, you can show us 1086, and we'll take incident 68.
1: 10-4, break 2-4, 5-year case number is 6255-6255, copy 1185.
0: Thank you.
2: All 6-9, sir.
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0: Well, six, did the RP stay there inside the store or in the parking lot?
1: Right inside the store. And he should be with security.
2: Valet of 23.
1: 23.
2: I may have missed your last traffic. Was PD on scene or there or out? So.
3: We have one unit that has arrived on scene. There's a couple others still en route.
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2: 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Going to be a vehicle left standing in the roadway blocking traffic.
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4: Vallejo, Charles 66.
0: Charles 66, go ahead.
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2: Vallejo 888, Vallejo 111, can you triple plate?
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2: 12504 Zebra

0: Sequel 1, that plate returns clear, expired in 2015 and suspended. It's on a 76 Chevrolet pickup, a registered to Alaska Castro out of Stockton.
1: Copy.
0: Charles 62, your total will be warrants.

0: Hospital Area 201. Can I get a cover unit if one's available?
1: Need a unit for code 11 for 2 Paul 1.
2: Paul 6, I'm in route.
1: Paul 6 and the other unit? I'm sorry, I covered you.
2: 2 Paul 7.
1: 2 Paul 6, 2 Paul 7 are in route.
0: Vallejo 2 Paul 1, code 2 response is fine.
1: Copy that, 6 and 7. Copy code 2 response is fine.

0: 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I have a VIN ending in 8323.
1: It comes back clear, expired 12/31/15 on a 76 Chevy pickup to a Vincent Castro out of Stockton.
0: Copy. The driver left to get gas, and when he comes back, I'm just going to upgrade this to a traffic stop because he has a fictitious registration tab. And he's in.
1: Copy.
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Two Paul 2s en route to it. I copy. Two Paul 2 is going to be en route. 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
0: That returns to a Brian LaVon Woods Jr., born in 84, with a Pennsylvania Street address in Vallejo, black over brown, 510, 165. He's valid and clear.
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1: 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Did you want another unit?
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1: 10-4, semi. Two ball five, I have a return on your subject.
2: Good.
1: Last of Burns Williams, born in 1989, 89, just clear, suspended, or revoked with service needed. Negative case, male Baldover Brown, 64250, address out of Sacramento.
2: Copy.
1: 2.5, I got clear no record for your VIN. Would you like me to repeat it back to you?
2: I'll run in the car, thank you.
0: So far. 6 for the cover from the island.
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0: 26.

0: Vallejo, 2-1, traffic, Shasta, Louisiana.
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0: 8 Charles Nora Frank 449, occupied times 2.
1: 10-4, 2-5. 2-6, I copy. Ball 1, 29 is clear, 28 is available. It's on a 2016 Porsche.
0: Copy. Can you trip it again? 7 Charles Nora Edward 449.

0: 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It's on a 2004 Acura four-door to Lasso Espinosa on Sacramento Street, Arsene.
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0: 201, I have your returns when you're ready. For last of Espinosa, there's a close match, DOB 116 of 2006, just out of Cathedral City. However, we do have locals with a 117 of 06. Clear negative case, break. Second subject, Lassa Marino, clear, no match for a DL, negative case.
1: Copy.

0: Village office is coming. Go ahead. What's the case number for the tenant traveling? Five one six eight six one six eight.
1: Thank you, and I have vehicle status when you're ready.
0: Go ahead.
1: Vehicle is not burned, stripped, or vandalized, nor wrecked.
0: Copy. And does it have both, like, 10-4? We'll call the RO.

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0: 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PG&E's actually worked in the area, and there was a release of the smell. They're going to be working shortly if you get additional calls. 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And we're securing with the 4th.

0: 2-4-1, can I get a case number?
1: Unit asking for a case number?
0: 1.
1: 2-4-1, case number is 6268.

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0: Engine 22, truck 21 can handle. They're going to be on scene for a little bit. I'm clear and available.
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0: Ten four.

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1: Hello, Charles 67, the telephone machine.
0: Charles 67, I copy.

0: I agree.
1: Medic 49 is going to be around code 3 to Sutter with the firefighter on board. We'll secure the latest time.
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0: 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Have three patients with an RMA. PD is going to remain on scene.
1: Okay.

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0: Can I get an owner requested AAA tow for the vehicle ending in 9 Robert Zebra?
1: 64.

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1: George, Ocean, Henry 9, Robert Zebra.

0: 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I get out a request a tow for the plate ending in 755.
1: Affirm.

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0: iHeart Tuvalu. I'm going to attach you to the phone, child. If you can start making your way over to 311 Sacramento, where the bus is going to be there in about 15 minutes, and we'll get an officer that way as well.
1: 10-4.
0: I see him too. Good. You copy incident 135. I heart en route. We'll just need an officer to go as well.
2: 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You can send the next available unit.
0: A 2-pole 90, I'll attach you as well. 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

0: 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Can you 22 the case in the tow truck, please?
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1: Can you put me on scene of a four-vehicle accident northbound Sonoma, just north of Sereno?
0: I copy. We did speak to an involved party today, but there was no injuries.
1: Paper. I just confirmed that as well. We're going to need some traffic assistance out here. Do you have PD assigned to it?
0: Negative. They were advised to call the roundhouse.
1: All right, well, I've got at least three disabled vehicles blocking the number two lane in a construction zone.

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0: 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Fire is on scene requesting some traffic control.
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0: 3 Adam 7 from Zen 3. 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Hey, can you swing by incident 133?
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0: 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He should be in locals.
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1: Go ahead with the plate.
0: 8 Lincoln Henry Edward 141.
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1: The plate and DL have been logged.
0: Thank you. Vallejo, Charles 51, can you log our second plate? Second plate will come back to Subaru, 8 Tom, Victor Tom, 943.
1: Your plate's been logged as well.
0: Leo Charles 51, I have another plate in DL to log.
1: Go ahead with the plate.
0: 5082 Zebra 3.
1: It's been logged.
0: And I have 2 DL to log.
1: Go ahead.
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0: ahead. I get two owner request tows for the vehicle ending in 2 Zebra 3 and the vehicle ending in 141. It has front and rear damage.
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1: 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Can you triple plate?
0: Go ahead with the plate.
1: 8 Robert 07412. You should go back to a Chevy.
0: The plate comes back clear, expired on an 04 Chevy registered, correction with a release of liability to a last of Karen at 740 Tobin Drive.
1: Copy.

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Houston 27 on what? God. Adam 5376089. Copy, standby.

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0: Your subject with the last of Bruce, born in 70-70, is clear. Suspended, except in course of employment. Yeah. Negative case, male, black over brown, 5180, with an address on Greenfield Drive, R City.
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2: Adam 7, routing you, the 488 just occurred at the CBS.
0: Okay.